two things you always wanted. 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
1: It is what it is, they be like, oh she's a hold different anymore.

0: Mari kenali, pelajari dan lestarikan kebudayaan Indonesia. 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
1: They're the like, oh she's a whole different animal. Got the beast on leash to the net, and tease, she's a whole different animal. Body on the hit, to take a jumping on, but the white trying to glitch. Scratch, false got me. Whole different animal.
2: She a whole different animal. Different animal. Whole different animal.